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Al Smith, Stargazing, number 23 on the Pop Crush Weekend Top 25 Countdown. Right before that, brand new to the countdown tonight, it was Malcolm Todd with Earrings at number 24. And we are throwing it back to our Y2K selves. It's Michelle Branch, The Game of Love, number 22, the reimagined version.

0: Hilary Duff, Mature, number 21 on the Pop Crush Weekend Top 25 Countdown. 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And she just added 32 brand new shows to her The Lucky Me Tour. 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

number, My Body Isn't Ready, at number 20 on the Pop Crush Weekend Top 25 Countdown. Did you watch the VMAs? I mean, it was such a huge year at the VMA Awards that people are still talking about it. And new details are rolling out every single day. Like, maybe I just realized that Taylor Swift made VMA history with 33 total wins over the life of her career. She really does have the life of a showgirl. And this is the fate of Ophelia, number 19.

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Olivia Dean, Man I Need at number 17 on the Pop Crush Weekend Top 25 Countdown. Right before that, it was Miss Sabrina Carpenter with Espresso at number 18. And I don't know if you have been following Gracie Abrams, but she did stop by The Tonight Show with Jimmy Fallon. She performed Look at My Life. It was so good. And she's talking about, like, taking all of this on the road in a massive arena tour that starts in December. I think we have to go. Turn this one up. Think about it. Let me know how you're feeling. I might meet you at a show. It's Gracie Abrams, Hit the Wall at number 16.

0: Hunter X Golden, number 15 on the Pop Crush Weekend Top 25 Countdown. Lauren Snapp. And when I think about golden, I think about pumpkins. I think about gourds. I think about squash. I think about the season that we're in. It's the reason that I'm smiling. It's fall. And if you have a favorite fall thing, I don't care what it is, let's talk about it tonight. Slide into the DMs.
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4: They say the holy water's watered down, and this town's lost its faith. Our colors will fade eventually, so if our time is running out, day after day, we'll make the mundane a masterpiece. Oh my, oh my love, I take one look at you, you're taking me out.

Alex Warren, Ordinary, number 14 on the Pop Crush Weekend Top 25 Countdown. Somber at the VMAs. He was next level. My favorite thing, though, was that he revealed the advice that Taylor Swift gave him about online hate. So listen up to this. He says that Taylor told him, you know what, if people aren't hate commenting, maybe you're just not at your peak anymore. If you're experiencing this right now, just know, you know what, they hate me because I'm at my peak. I'm doing my best. And I hate to say it, but that's okay. Let them hate. It's Somber, Back to Friends, number 13.

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1: 23-year-old man in Arizona. His name's Noah. 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
2: I imagine he didn't handle this very well if it's making news.
1: Yeah, Kelly. 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
1: Because a feed store sounds like a cool place to work at, you know? 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
1: Apparently Noah took photos of baristas at a Bikini Beans. Noah's employer wasn't amused and canned him. They weren't really happy with him showing pictures of girls in bikinis. They thought that was kind of weird that he took pictures of them. So they
2: ended up against the moral code of the feed and seed?
1: I guess.
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Taylor Swift. I knew it. I knew you at number 12 on the Pop Crush Weekend Top 25 Countdown. Lauren Snapp, and attention, ladies. Dominique Fike is looking for a girlfriend. And apparently his entire dating profile is three words. I play bass. Hit it. Dominique Fike, Baby Doll, number 11. I can't.

0: 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I'm Donnie, and this is Pop Crush Night.
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Betty Swims, Mr. Know-It-All, number 9 on the Pop Crush Weekend Top 25 Countdown. Right before that, Miss Stella Lefty with Boston at number 10. It's Lauren Snap and Bruno Mars. His biggest competition right now is not on the charts. It's Drake, and I'm going to have to talk about what is going on. In the meantime, let's play some Bruno. It's Bruno, I Just Might, number 8.

0: Bruno Mars, Risk It All at number 7 on the Pop Crush Weekend Top 25 Countdown. It's your girl, Lauren Snap. I'm going to give you the scoop on what's going on with Bruno Mars. So apparently Drake jumped on stage, started dancing with Karol G in Houston, and Bruno, he was very concerned. And he says he saw this on social media, and he would like everyone to know he saw Drake dancing with his Latina crush in 4K. And he's real sad about it.
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Langley. She was in Texas. Her award-winning song, according to the VMAs, that was number 6. And we're not done talking about the VMAs. Ariana Grande skipped the VMA Awards. She won 2 of them, and apparently she's mastered the dream. Basically, winning the awards and being able to do it from your couch. It's Ariana Grande. Hate That I Made You Love Me, number 5.

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Olivia Dean, So Easy to Fall in Love, number 3 on the Pop Crush Weekend Top 25 Countdown. Right before that, Ms. Zara Larsson with Midnight Sun at number 4. And Olivia Rodrigo has officially eliminated the awkward quick change backstage. I don't know if you saw this, but if she gets into water, her dress basically dissolves off her body. And I feel like I want my work clothes to be like that. Sorry for putting that in your head. Drop dead, Olivia Rodrigo, number 2.

0: number one song on the Pop Crush Weekend Top 25 Countdown goes to the man who has the best hair and the best accent on the countdown tonight. I said what I said. Tame Impala right there. And maybe his mom calls him Kevin Parker. But to us, Tame Impala, the man with the great hair and the bops that are perfect for spooky season.
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and that is a wrap. We are officially into a brand new month, Oktoberfest. And I'm not talking sausages, I'm talking songs. We're going hard all month long. Ghostly stories are on the way. We've got a lot of fall festivities to cover. Donnie Meacham and I go ham. We are feral in the fall. So hang out with us Monday through Friday, Pop Crush Nights. And then on the weekend, come hang out with me. I love this show so much. I love being able to spend the weekend with you. Thanks for being here tonight. All right, I think I'm going to go get a pumpkin spice latte.

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1: 23-year-old man in Arizona. His name's Noah. He was fired from his job. He worked at a feed store called Three Bars Feed the Track.
2: I imagine he didn't handle this very well if it's making news.
1: Yeah, Kelly. Now, why did he get fired?
2: Why?
1: Because a feed store sounds like a cool place to work at, you know, just having fun with all your friends.
2: Oh, don't they sell, like, baby chicks there?
3: Yeah.
2: Well, so fun.
1: Apparently Noah took photos of baristas at a Bikini Beans. Noah's employer wasn't amused and canned him. They weren't really happy with him showing pictures of girls in bikinis. They thought that was kind of weird that he took pictures of them. So they
2: that
1: ended
2: went
1: up
2: against the moral code of the feed and seed.
1: I guess, Kelly.
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3: What is something you like? You thought it would taste nasty, but it doesn't.
4: Bananas.
3: What's so funny that you said that? Because I bought this banana bread creamer.
4: Ooh, yeah.
3: And like everybody, my mom and my sister, I was like, oh my God, guys, we all love banana bread. We have, and they were all like, ew, banana nut creamer in your coffee. I was like, yeah, doesn't that sound amazing? And they were like, no, that sounds terrible. And I was like, oh no, it sounds amazing, right? It's amazing.
4: Well, is it? Yeah.
3: Amazing. It tastes like a banana nut loaf, like you're chewing one. And well, not chewing it, because like that's just coffee grounds.
4: I was like, that's old coffee, and you need to do better.
3: Mm-hmm. Yeah. So something you like, you thought would taste nasty. It's like, I was like listening to my parents. How weird. And then turns out they were wrong. I was right.
4: Banana cream dreams. So obviously.

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0: 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It is the most gorgeous venue you've ever been to. You're like in a valley. Like, you're literally just sitting in between all these mountains, and then there's not a bad seat in the house.
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1: This, it might be irrational, but so do you like doing dishes? Like that is either here or there, or there. Do you like doing dishes that you're
2: vibing? No. I mean, it's not particularly my favorite at all.
1: Yeah.
2: You?
1: I hate it. Luckily, in this new apartment of mine, I have dishwashers. So yay, level up. But woo-hoo. I hate doing silverware so much that as long as I'm single, I just only use plastic silverware. So, like, I buy plastic silverware all the time because I'm afraid. Oh, here's the real part. I'm afraid to wash the knives because I'm afraid I'm going to cut myself.
2: Okay, well, that's an irrational fear. And also a real fear that you should probably pay attention to is, like, when you have guests over, please get, like, just one little thing of a couple of spoons, a fork, a knife, just for the guest. And I say that because my friend dated Spork Guy for a really long time, and we made fun of him often. So like those, don't like, be Spork Guy.
1: Was it like Wendy's or Sonic that had those like plastic sporks?
2: Yeah, Wendy's.
1: Yes.
2: Don't be Spork Guy, okay?
1: That's a whole nother, like, I thought about that too. I was like, if I ever have a date over, but see, here lately I've been buying these Walmart ones that are, they're leftover from America's 250, so they're like red, white, and blue. And so, like, could you imagine? It's like December and I have a date over and I'm like, hey, eat your lasagna. You want red, white, or blue for it? Like, what are you feeling? What are you vibing with today?
2: Your freedom, your choice.
1: Yes.
2: Literally. Vote now.
1: Well, the proud to be an American, where at least I know I can choose what color fork I want.

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1: 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It is the most gorgeous venue you've ever been to. You're like in a valley. Like, you're literally just sitting in between all these mountains, and then there's not a bad seat in the house.
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1: Why is cracking an egg so hard?
2: Are you making a joke?
1: No. Like these shells.
2: Wait, you're struggling?
1: They, like, they're like they've lost their like toughness. So you literally just go to crack an egg and then it's like everything cracks and you have 14 shells and you're a little, I'm just trying to make a breakfast sandwich without crunch.
2: You know what? Stop working out. Okay? Because that doesn't happen to any of the other people out here. I'm talking about myself.
1: You don't have trouble cracking it every time. Well, either it won't crack, you're banging it against the side of the thing, and you're like, what is there, an actual chicken in there? And then you feel bad, but then you go and hit it once too hard, and then it cracks everywhere.
2: Nope. Cracking jokes, cracking eggs. Got it down.
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3: 23-year-old man in Arizona. His name's Noah. He was fired from his job. He worked at a feed store called Three Bars Feed the Track.
4: I imagine he didn't handle this very well if it's making news.
3: Yeah, Kelly. 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
5: so
3: fun. Apparently Noah took photos of baristas at a Bikini Beans. Noah's employer wasn't amused and canned him. They weren't really happy with him showing pictures of girls in bikinis. They thought that was kind of weird that he took pictures of them. So they
4: that
3: ended
4: went
3: up
4: against the moral code of the feed and see.
3: I guess, Kelly.
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3: 3.
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0: This is Pop Crush Night.
6: Animals are sick of us. They're sick of our crap. They're fighting back. They are, I swear here lately, I've never heard more people getting attacked by animals. So I was breaking up a fight between a stray dog and my friend's dog and got my ear nearly severed off. No joke. Ask Lauren, it was nearly severed.
7: Okay, I don't mean to laugh at your pain, but honestly, I thought you were getting ready because you like spooky season. And I thought, oh, okay, this is Donnie trying to pull a prank on me. And he's already kind of working on his gory costume situation. Your ear almost got taken off. I mean, it looked really, really bad.

0: and there was blood everywhere.
1: Parts showing that shouldn't show.
0: Yeah, I didn't know that that was not a joke until it really wasn't a joke. And then I found out that the dog was a stray, which made me very nervous. But we did name him. He's got a cute name now. Yes, Spike Tyson. Spike Tyson. Yeah, Spike Tyson out here. How'd your kids, how'd your wife?
1: That's right. And then my friends the other day got attacked by this wild cat. And then our boss went, like, opened, the wife opened the door. And then, like, the neighbor's dog, wet and dirty, just jumped in. Like, animals are tired of us. And they're like, you know what? I'm fighting back. We're done. We're ending y'all.
0: You actually might be onto something. I got swooped by some birds recently. Wasn't happy about it.
1: Yeah. They're just, like, tired of our crap.
0: Yeah.
1: Lock yourself inside and just listen to us. That's it.

another amazing West Texas night here in the Permian Basin because we are spinning it together. Love you guys. It's Donnie, and this is Pop Crush Nights on Mix 97.9.

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1: Lauren Snap, Donnie Meacham. It's the time you've all been waiting for. It's my lazy girl makeup hack.
2: Okay.
1: All right, Donnie. So I love that this is finally going viral on TikTok because it's something that I have been doing for years. Okay. So what you do is you use self-tanning lotion and you put it in the areas of your face that would like, you would just naturally contour it with makeup or whatever, but I'm saving myself a step by drawing out my cheekbones. I put a little bit on my eyelids. I put a little bit underneath of my nose, little bit underneath of my lip and around my jawline. So then I go to bed and the next morning I wake up and I look like I'm wearing makeup, but I'm not. It's so lazy. It's my favorite.
2: I mean, your pillowcases, your poor pillowcase. Also, those you poor men that you're sleeping with. Imagine looking over and you're like, what is this?
1: Here's the gross part that I wanted to tell you. That also means I've got to

0: 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So yes. I wash my face like once a day, but I'm really, really tender with it.
1: Your poor pores. I like they're just so clogged.

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1: 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And it's the Hollywood Bowl, Lauren. It is the most gorgeous venue you've ever been. You're like in a valley. Like, you're literally just sitting in between all these mountains, and then there's not a bad seat in the house.
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1: So we all know if it's yellow, let it mellow.
2: Mm-hmm.
1: But how long are you letting it mellow for? 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
2: Ooh. Yeah, when you walk in and it's like, did I melt butter in here recently?
1: Literally, like weeks.
2: Not good.
1: Days, hours.
2: Yeah. I think you should just start flushing it down, regardless of the color. 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You pay for that, you know? Use it, please.
1: The water is already there. Might as well use it, I guess.
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1: 23-year-old man in Arizona. His name's Noah. He was fired from his job. He worked at a feed store called Three Bars Feed the Track.
2: I imagine he didn't handle this very well if it's making news.
1: Yeah, Kelly. Now, why did he get fired?
2: Why?
1: Because a feed store sounds like a cool place to work at, you know? Just having fun with all your friends.
2: Oh, don't they sell, like, baby chicks there?
3: Yeah.
2: Well, so fun.
1: Apparently Noah took photos of baristas at a Bikini Beans. Noah's employer wasn't amused and canned him. They weren't really happy with him showing pictures of girls in bikinis. They thought that was kind of weird that he took pictures of them. So they
2: ended up against the moral code of the feed and seed.
1: I guess, Kelly.
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5: Hey, sweetie.
3: Hey.
5: What you doing?
3: I'm recording with Lauren. What are you doing?
5: Calling you to ask you. You need to reach out to Billy and tell him I'm so sorry to hear about Dolly.
3: Okay. I will personally reach out to Billy Ray Cyrus and tell him mom is, it's funny because I'm actually recording this right now. And so I will send him this recording.
5: Oh, are you?
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3: All right.
5: I'm sorry.
3: All right. I love you.
6: Okay. I love that when breaking news happens, our parents always think that we know exactly what's going on and who to get in contact with and that we're like personal friends with all the friends and family. 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
3: I'm going to text Billy Ray Cyrus right now with Miley on the same thing and just be like, guys, my mom says she is so sorry. It's really kind of cute and silly at the same time.

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1: Oh my God. Okay. I moved into a new apartment and there's this lemon tree that's outside and it's just throwing lemons down. Like, oh my God. I have never seen more lemons bloom from this thing. Lauren, you're gardening, right? Isn't that what you've been gardening?
2: Okay. I have been, but nothing really bloomed at my house. Like, I'm not a good gardener. I just tried really hard to get some zucchinis this summer. It didn't work out very well. You have lemons? Are you making lemonade? Lemon meringue pies? What kind of lemon options you got over there other than a sour attitude sometimes?
1: I'm mostly just walking by and going, hey girl, it's you. That's it. That's all I
2: get. Get you a lemon squeezy, baby.
1: I have this thing, once it drops, it's like the bugs on the ground, right? What are the bugs inside?
2: No, go pick up that lemon and give it a squeeze. Use that as a metaphor for your life. Try it out.
1: Maybe I'll squeeze it in my eye and I'll feel something.

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0: 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Like, you're literally just sitting in between all these mountains, and then there's not a bad seat in the house.
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1: Lauren Snap Pop Crush Nights here with Donnie Meacham. And I always like to be able to shout out my friends. Ooh. And I've got a friend who earlier this year, she decided that she wanted to get into the dahlia business, which is like a big flower and it blooms.
2: Yes.
1: And it's absolutely gorgeous.
2: Like the black dahlia.
1: There's a lot of work that goes into these dahlias, but she just won her local dahlia competition. So it's like, I guess, a regional thing there.
2: Yeah.
1: And she just took first place for these beautiful flowers. And I'm going to be honest, there's a purple dahlia that like I'm obsessed with now and I didn't even know it existed.
2: Amazing.
1: So I didn't think I was a flower person, but now I'm really getting into it. I'm basically a botanist. What's your favorite flower?
3: Cauliflower?
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1: There is a woman who worked every single weekend, and she just recently worked a weekend, and then on Monday, unexpected shakeup at the office. She lost her job.
2: Take your time off. Stop working on those days off. Because look, it doesn't matter how much you love your job. If something happens at your job, they're not going to be like, oh my gosh, but she worked yesterday. We should keep her. 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Sorry. I'll show

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1: 23-year-old man in Arizona. His name's Noah. He was fired from his job. He worked at a feed store called Three Bars Feed the Track.
2: I imagine he didn't handle this very well if it's making news.
1: Yeah, Kelly. Now, why did he get fired?
2: Why?
1: Because a feed store sounds like a cool place to work at, you know? Just having fun with all your friends.
2: Oh, don't they sell, like, baby chicks there?
3: Yeah.
1: Well,
3: that's
1: so fun. Apparently Noah took photos of baristas at a Bikini Beans. Noah's employer wasn't amused and canned him. They weren't really happy with him showing pictures of girls in bikinis. They thought that was kind of weird that he took pictures of them. So they
2: ended up...
1: went
2: against the moral code of the feed and seed?
1: I guess, Kelly.
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1: 23-year-old man in Arizona. His name's Noah. He was fired from his job. He worked at a feed store called Three Bars Feed the Track.
2: I imagine he didn't handle this very well if it's making news.
1: Yeah, Kelly. Now, why did he get fired?
2: Why?
1: Because a feed store sounds like a cool place to work at, you know? Just having fun with all your friends.
2: Oh, don't they sell, like, baby chicks there?
3: Yeah.
2: Well, that's so fun.
1: Apparently Noah took photos of baristas at a Bikini Beans. Noah's employer wasn't amused and canned him. They weren't really happy with him showing pictures of girls in bikinis. They thought that was kind of weird that he took pictures of them. So they
2: ended up...
1: went
2: against the moral code of the feed and seed?
1: I guess, Kelly.
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1: 23-year-old man in Arizona. His name's Noah. He was fired from his job. He worked at a feed store called Three Bars Feed the Track.
2: I imagine he didn't handle this very well if it's making news.
1: Yeah, Kelly. Now, why did he get fired?
2: Why?
1: Because a feed store sounds like a cool place to work at, you know? Just having fun with all your friends.
2: Oh, don't they sell, like, baby chicks there?
3: Yeah.
2: Well, that's so fun.
1: Apparently Noah took photos of baristas at a Bikini Beans. Noah's employer wasn't amused and canned him. They weren't really happy with him showing pictures of girls in bikinis. They thought that was kind of weird that he took pictures of them. So they
2: ended up...
1: went
2: against the moral code of the feed and seed?
1: I guess, Kelly.
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1: 23-year-old man in Arizona. His name's Noah. He was fired from his job. 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
2: I imagine he didn't handle this very well if it's making news.
1: Yeah, Kelly. 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
2: Oh, don't they sell, like, baby chicks there?
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1: Apparently Noah took photos of baristas at a Bikini Beans. Noah's employer wasn't amused and canned him. They weren't really happy with him showing pictures of girls in bikinis. They thought that was kind of weird that he took pictures of them. So they
2: ended up against the moral code of the feed and seed.
1: I guess, Kelly.
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1: 23-year-old man in Arizona. His name's Noah. He was fired from his job. He worked at a feed store called Three Bars Feed the Track.
2: I imagine he didn't handle this very well if it's making news.
1: Yeah, Kelly. Now, why did he get fired?
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1: Because a feed store sounds like a cool place to work at, you know, just having fun with all your friends.
2: Oh, don't they sell, like, baby chicks there?
3: Yeah.
2: Well, so fun.
1: Apparently Noah took photos of baristas at a Bikini Beans. Noah's employer wasn't amused and canned him. They weren't really happy with him showing pictures of girls in bikinis. They thought that was kind of weird that he took pictures of them. So they
2: that
1: ended
2: went
1: up
2: against the moral code of the feed and seed?
1: I guess.
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1: 23-year-old man in Arizona. His name's Noah. He was fired from his job. He worked at a feed store called Three Bars Feed the Track.
2: I imagine he didn't handle this very well if it's making news.
1: Yeah, Kelly. Now, why did he get fired?
2: Why?
1: Because a feed store sounds like a cool place to work at, you know? Just having fun with all your friends.
2: Oh, don't they sell, like, baby chicks there?
3: Yeah.
1: Well,
3: that's
1: so fun. Apparently Noah took photos of baristas at a bikini beans. Noah's employer wasn't amused and canned him. They weren't really happy with him showing pictures of girls in bikinis. They thought that was kind of weird that he took pictures of them. So they
2: ended up...
1: went
2: against the moral code of the feed and seed?
1: I guess.
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6: 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Dear Heavenly Father, thank you once again for waking us up this morning and starting us on our day. We don't ever want to take that for granted, because you do not have to do it. Simply put, thank you, God, for loving us. Thank you for your grace, because we can't earn it. We don't deserve it, but you give it to us freely and lovingly anyway. God, thank you for the joy that you provide in our hearts when things are good as well as when things are not so good. God, we are praying for love and comfort for our friend Kindness Kelly as she mourns the loss of her mother. Mercedes is praying for complete healing of their 9-year-old son, Noah. And God, we're praying for those involved in the event in Georgia over the weekend. Please give them love and comfort and strength. God, we thank you. And as your word says in Ephesians, we pray that we are able to comprehend the length and the width and the height and the depth of your love. In Jesus' name we pray. Amen. To my right on a Monday, here's Kelly Raspberry.
1: Well, I was supposed to see Chloe play soccer this weekend.
9: Yeah.
1: And the finally worked out for my schedule, and it got rained out.
9: The water, waterworks were all over the place.
1: Try to make it another weekend. I think I've got another weekend that I can go, but I'm bummed that I didn't get to see her.
9: Yeah. Oh, yeah. Don't worry, Kelly. Soccer is about year round.
1: Yeah, eventually.
6: 18 more games in the next 2 weeks.
9: And she's only 13, so we still got at least 5 more years of this.
1: Oh, good. It's gonna be a great time. I'll squeeze her in somewhere.
9: Yeah. You got this.
6: Here's JC Chavez.
9: So something. I think I want to try. My best friend just did this, and it's a retreat where you're just in complete darkness.
1: Ugh.
9: He did, says the girl, in complete darkness right now. So he went, and you go basically into like this cave, and this person comes and checks on you twice a day, brings you food and stuff, and you have a bed, a bath, a toilet. But it's all in complete darkness.
1: You have to fumble your way to find all those
9: things? I guess, yeah, you kind of learn your surroundings. But he said first day he's basically like,

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1: 23-year-old man in Arizona. His name's Noah. He was fired from his job. He worked at a feed store called Three Bars Feed the Tract.
2: I imagine he didn't handle this very well if it's making news.
1: Yeah, Kelly. Now, why did he get fired?
2: Why?
1: Because a feed store sounds like a cool place to work at, you know, just having fun with all your friends.
2: Oh, don't they sell, like, baby chicks there?
3: Yeah.
2: Well, that's so fun.
1: Apparently Noah took photos of baristas at a Bikini Beans. Noah's employer wasn't amused and canned him. They weren't really happy with him showing pictures of girls in bikinis. They thought that was kind of weird that he took pictures of them. So they
2: that
1: ended
2: went
1: up
2: against the moral code of the feed and seed.
1: I guess, Kelly.
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10: We got a worst date ever coming up here shortly in about 20 minutes and 30 minutes away from hooking you up with our morning show money. Your share of $10,000 could be all yours. Pick somebody to throw darts. Even Audrey, who can't see this morning very well because she had a surgery on Friday.
11: Mm-hmm. Look good, though.
10: She all good. Now, Kelly Raspberry and Anna, what's going on with the celebrity gossip?
11: Man, so Tom Cruise has been really out in the streets promoting his movie Digger. I will be honest. I saw the trailer for it and I said, I'm not interested.
10: He even had his big time celebrity friend. I saw Glenn Powell did a whole Instagram post urging people to go see the movie.
12: It looks beautifully shot.
10: Yeah.
13: People are complaining about it. They say that the filter they use, the lighting, makes everybody look real sick.
11: It just looks, I think like in the trailer at least, it just looks very dull. Like it doesn't look like there's a lot of color.
13: Flat.
11: Yeah, like just flat. I don't know. I personally am not interested in it. Seems like I'm not the only one because it earned an estimated $8 million in its debut weekend. Singular eight.
14: That's got to be his worst ever.
11: Yeah, which they're saying it might actually go down when they add up the actual numbers today. That's just an estimate. So just a disastrous opening weekend. I mean, he tried to, be positive about it. He was posting on social media, photos from set, trying to get everybody to go see it. But
13: keeping it positive, Tom.
14: Yeah, you gotta do that.
11: Sorry.
14: What else is he gonna do?
11: Right. But in the meantime, his co-star from the upcoming Days of Thunder sequel is having a much better year, Anne Hathaway. Verity opened in first place with $33.6 million, getting the number one spot, but the reviews are also kind of mixed.
10: People aren't liking it?
11: People aren't liking it.
13: Rotten Tomatoes critics hated Verity more than they hated Digger.
11: But more people went to go see Verity, so it's still...
13: Because you

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5: Hey, guys. So excited to get a chance to talk to y'all. I've been listening to you since I was probably 10 years old.
6: Aww. Thank you.
3: Well, we're excited to hear about your worst date ever. What happened?
5: You bet. So when I was in college, I was friends with a guy for at least a couple months before some flirtation started. And so he invited me out on a date to come on over, and he was going to cook dinner for us.
3: Nice.
5: So it was really sweet. So we get a knock on the door, and it turns out it's missionaries of some kind. Well, my guy, instead of the typical turn them away, let them know that they're on a date or something like that, proceeded to let them in.
6: Oh.
5: And proceeded to talk to them for about 45 minutes.
6: On the date?
5: On the date, yep. And then kind of at that point, I started secretly trying to work my way out the door because I realized this wasn't going anywhere. And definitely their conversation was starting to get pretty deep at this point. So I walk out, and probably 15 minutes later, as I'm walking towards my apartment, I get a text, and he says, "Hey, you left." but I had made dinner. I made a deer meat spaghetti.
4: Oh.
5: And then I replied, "But I'm vegan." And that was that.
4: Yeah,
6: That'll get it.
3: Guess he ended up having dinner with the missionaries.
4: Right? Yeah.
3: Hey,
6: don't sleep on deer meat. I had deer sausage a couple weeks ago.
4: I hear you, but you don't spring that on somebody.
6: No, yeah. I get that.
3: Yeah, Julie might be into it. Like, she might love Bambi and doesn't eat, you know? And she's also vegan.
4: Yeah, she's vegan.
3: There's that. Thank you, Julie, for sharing. Yeah, you don't invite missionaries in on your first date. What are you doing, bro?
4: Let's debate religions.
3: Uh-huh. What are you doing?
4: So romantic. Yeah.
7: Share your worst date ever story. Call or text 800-543-3548.
3: So I've been on TikTok a lot. I'm addicted to where you buy things, the auctions.
8: They got a great TikTok shop. They got a good stuff. They got great stuff.
3: Well, they got the shop, and then they got the auctions. And then the auction is where I've bought my...

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1: 23-year-old man in Arizona. 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
2: I imagine he didn't handle this very well if it's making news.
1: Yeah, Kelly. 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
2: Well, so fun.
1: Apparently Noah took photos of baristas at a Bikini Beans. Noah's employer wasn't amused and canned him. They weren't really happy with him showing pictures of girls in bikinis. They thought that was kind of weird that he took pictures of them. So they
2: ended up against the moral code of the feed and seed.
1: I guess, Kelly.
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15: All right, Kelly Raspberry, what's going on?
16: Well, if you're interested in football, man, I got a lot of that this weekend, but I guess I'll be there tonight for Monday Night Football on ESPN. The Saints host the Falcons.
15: Yeah.
16: I was going to go to the movies this weekend. That didn't turn out, but Verity opened in first place, about $33.7 million. This is Anne Hathaway's third number one opening of the year. The Devil Wears Prada, 2, The Odyssey out this summer, and now this. Critics aren't loving it.
17: Yeah.
16: But that's okay. Still number one. Resident Evil was in second with $12.5 million. Third place went to Heart of the Beast, which you want to go see, JC, and haven't gotten around. We've got a lot of movies on our to-do list.
18: That's the one with Brad Pitt. Yep.
16: Mm-hmm. $11 million for that one. Primetime in fourth with $8 million. They say Chris Hansen's considering legal action on that one. And then we have Digger, which also reportedly at this point earned $8 million, the same amount as Primetime, but that number they're expecting to actually go down a little bit to give it a fifth place finish. This one had a reported production budget. It started off at one thing but kept climbing and climbing to about $180 million. That's before about $100 million promoting it.
19: This is Digger?
15: Yeah.
16: This is Digger. Oh, so not only could it be one of the biggest box office bombs of the year, it could be one of the biggest in history. That honor, actually, though, they said that Digger could, at this point, they're estimating lose about $200 million.
15: Oh, my.
17: Oh, man.
16: But that's just an estimate. It could be worse.
15: They could have just given us that money.

0: 562.
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13: We got morning show money coming your way here in about 10 minutes, but during the break, we found out that part-time Justin will not babysit Anna's child when the child is born.
14: I just don't feel responsible enough.
12: We agree.
14: I don't often have anxiety, but that would give me anxiety.
13: Here's the conversation between Anna and part-time Justin about this thing that is not going to happen for a year at least. Of Anna going out and leaving a baby behind.
12: Yes.
13: With Justin.
12: And I told Justin, I said, that's okay, because I have a plethora of people I would ask before you anyway.
14: And I was telling her that too.
12: And that's totally
14: way
12: cool.
14: Way more suited. Yeah.
13: So
14: yeah.
13: Justin's dead last in the room of people you would let babysit your future baby?
12: I guess. I don't know.
13: Yeah, who's number one?
12: Kelly.
13: Kelly's number
15: one.
13: Didn't
15: take long.
12: Yeah.
15: Yay.
12: Kelly.
13: Okay.
12: And then JC.
14: Reagan, right?
12: Are we counting every... And
14: yeah.
12: Then, okay, Kelly.
14: Reagan.
12: Reagan. I would go Kelly and then Trey.
13: And Trey?
12: Yeah.
16: He's the most recent
13: younger child. He does have recent younger child.
17: I'm the best with children out of anybody.
12: Yes. Yes, Trey.
15: He's got... Yeah,
12: and
15: he's
12: then got... JC.
13: Yeah.
12: And then Reagan.
13: Mm. Oh.
16: Really?
12: And then Reynaldo.
16: Whoa.
15: Yeah, he's got
12: again,
15: kids.
12: Oh, parent. Sorry. Yeah. And then...
15: My grandkid.
13: Oh, it's coming down to Audrey and
12: Big Al.
13: Oh, wow.
15: Thank you.
12: And then...
15: White Cheddar.
12: And then White Cheddar.
16: Oh, no. No.
13: Anna's doing a bit.
12: And then...
16: This is a bit now. I really...
12: Oh, that Russ Face.
16: Don. Russ Face and Don. And Boss Man.
13: George. Boss Man George might be fun.
14: I think he'd be great.
15: Then you got Russ.
13: Yeah.
12: At least Russ, and Russ does have a kid.
16: Your kid would come home with a lot of stuff.
15: Boss Man George. Oh my God, he might not come home. Your kid might not come home.
13: Yeah, he got.
15: I want to stay in Georgie Land.
14: I wouldn't know what to do if they start crying. Like, put them in a room and shut the door.
13: No.
16: How did I get looped into Justin's bad babysitting?
14: Turn up the TV.
12: Because both of y'all don't have. I ranked everybody that has kids.
16: You ranked Reagan.
13: Well, she kind of.
12: Yeah, well, she babysits.
13: Yeah, she babysits.
16: She
13: legally babysits.
12: Yeah. And you just said you can't see.
16: Oh, right now.
13: And you did struggle with the dog for a little bit on, like, what do I do?
15: You'd be calling the kid.
13: Right.
12: Yeah, okay.
13: Yeah, it's okay. You'll get better at it one day.
16: It's not about to find out what Anna is having. Are we going to get a gender reveal soon?
12: I hope so.
13: Yeah.
16: You know, you know what I almost did, Kelly? So I have two eye masks today that I have to ice my eyes with between the breaks. One's pink, one's blue. I almost had her pick for me. But then I realized that's too obvious.
13: Yeah, that's making her choose.
14: But Anna, if you...

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1: 23-year-old man in Arizona. 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
2: I imagine he didn't handle this very well if it's making news.
1: Yeah, Kelly. 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
1: Apparently Noah took photos of baristas at a Bikini Beans. Noah's employer wasn't amused and canned him. 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So they
2: ended
1: up...
2: That went against the moral code of the feed and seed?
1: I guess, Kelly.
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7: Fit check.
6: You know, he just wants to feel good starting to work. Like,
8: hey, man, I'm wearing pink.
6: He's wearing a very cute pink shirt today.
9: Outfit came
6: and he's
9: from
6: like,
9: Shane.
6: He's like, what's up? Nobody's complimenting. All right, we got our love expert in here, Kelly Raspberry. Part-time Justin says we may get a rant berry. She will not agree with anything going on in his letter is what he says.
9: Is that or she's like, bother somebody else.
6: All right, well, we'll find out.
7: Sometimes there's just nothing I can do for you.
6: Let's get to it in.
10: Love letters. Love letters to Kelly.
11: Dear Kelly, you are the love expert.
7: I am.
11: Love you, Kelly.
7: I love you.
11: Never thought after growing up on the show I'd be writing for advice, but here we are. I just got out of a long relationship a month ago with a man named Drew. He ended up being gay and leaving me for a man.
7: Oh, honey, shout out.
11: It devastated me as I thought we were endgame. But since then, both his mom and sister have kept texting me. We were all very close. His mom is convinced that he's just going through a phase and he'll come back to me, but I doubt that.
7: No, no, no.
11: But since I don't really have any family of my own, I really love hanging out with all of his family. Yesterday, his mom invited me to her birthday dinner coming up in a few weeks. I asked if Drew would be there and she said, of course. I'm not sure if I want to see him again or at least so soon, but am I crazy that I want to keep the relationship with his mom and his sister? Thank you.
7: I mean, it's not crazy, but I just don't see how it's going to be able to last long term.
6: Can't that become her like
9: gay
6: BFF?
9: Best friend? Yes, that's
7: it
9: what
7: could
9: I was
7: be
9: thinking.
7: Eventually, but I don't
6: right now it's too fresh.
7: Well, especially if the parents think he's just going through a gay phase and he's going to they're keeping her in the picture thinking he's going to snap out of it and come back around.
6: So what
7: they
6: a
7: have
6: compliment
7: ulterior
6: for her.
7: Well, they have ulterior motives, you know?
6: Yeah.
7: So, I mean, I had Benny left me for Patrick. He preferred being called Benet. That should have been my first clue.
9: Benet the gay.
7: But, you know, I wanted him. He was gorgeous. Oh, Audrey, just a beautiful man.
11: Ooh.
7: But he left me for Patrick, and it was hard. But I didn't, you know, I didn't keep a relationship with his family, even though his family loved me. It was just too much. It was too much. So
8: on the flip side, Kelly, I have a bartender, former, that was gay when you worked for me, and he... That was just his thing, you know? Okay, great. I saw him 2 weeks ago. He said, here's my fiance, girl.
7: Well,
9: he quit being gay?
8: Yep, say that.
9: Quitter.
6: Yep. Did he put it 2 weeks in?
7: I don't know. Are you willing to risk your...
6: You can go.
7: It's hard.
6: I know.
7: It's hard. I personally... I mean, if you really want to...
6: Did you stay in touch with Benet or at all?
7: Not
6: really?
7: Not for a while. No, it was an ugly breakup scene. It was really ugly.
6: Oh, so Kelly Raspberry was upset.
7: Mm-hmm. Yeah. I was very upset.
6: Yeah, understandable.
7: I felt betrayed by Patrick, who was a very good friend of mine. Mm. And later, Patrick and I worked it out after Benny died.
9: Benet awesome. Passed away.
11: May he rest in peace.
7: Oh, yeah, honey. I found out. It was awful.
9: I'm sorry, Kelly.
7: I had this feeling. I just wanted to find him. I was like, I was curious what Benny was doing. And I was looking for him online. I couldn't find anything. And about 2 weeks later, this girl moved to town and said, I'm from South Carolina. Everybody said, if I come to Texas, call Kelly. She'll take you lunch. I was, yeah.

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13: Happy Monday, Kid Nation. Got a worst date ever coming your way here in about 40 minutes. All right, so a couple headlines here. Now imagine getting your dream job. You finally got there. You've been working years to achieve this. And then losing it before you even had your first day. The Portland Trail Blazers announced 29-year-old Braden Bell as their new TV announcer on Thursday. A few hours later, a local reporter dug up some offensive tweets that Bell posted when he was 15 years old. So, yes, kids, the things you say as a teenager could, in turn, come back to haunt you.
14: But are you okay with that?
13: Not really. He's 15.
14: Why would a reporter sit around and say, I'm going to go back 10, 20 years in somebody's history just to try to ruin their lives?
13: In my head, I automatically went to, did this person also want that gig, maybe? I don't know.
14: Why?
13: But I'm not the same person I was at 15.
15: I think that's a good thing.
13: Right? I think we all grow.
15: You want to grow.
13: That's the point.
14: So why would you be, I mean, it makes...
13: Right? So the Blazers saw them, investigated the tweets, and basically said, yeah, we're just going to go undo that hire, and they fired him the same day. He apologized, saying those posts were 14 years ago, and they don't represent who he is today, and I believe that. I don't think...
16: And what was the context?
13: I didn't really dive deep into it.
16: Okay.
13: But I'm guessing it was bad enough for the Trailblazers to say we don't want to even deal with any ramifications.
14: It's just too much aggravation. Yeah. They just rather not deal with it.
13: So now
14: it was like basically, I think he was talking about like fat people, and I think he said something about Asians being annoying or something like that.
13: Little racism
14: it was
13: in there. And not good. I mean, not
16: as
13: good.
16: As it was a little bit of it.
14: Not good.
16: If it's too much, then we got to cancel.
13: Do you think he should be fired?
16: I don't know what the tweets were.
14: I just told you
13: there was some racism behind him. There
16: I'm
13: was a little
16: a
13: body shame.
16: He said it was a little racism.
13: Some.
16: Yeah.
13: I mean, again, I didn't go back and read them because this kid was 15 when he did it. But for someone who defended Frankie Paul.

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1: 23-year-old man in Arizona. His name's Noah. He was fired from his job. He worked at a feed store called Three Bars Feed the Track.
2: I imagine he didn't handle this very well if it's making news.
1: Yeah, Kelly. Now, why did he get fired?
2: Why?
1: Because a feed store sounds like a cool place to work at, you know? Just having fun with all your friends.
2: Oh, don't they sell, like, baby chicks there?
3: Yeah.
2: Well, so fun.
1: Apparently Noah took photos of baristas at a Bikini Beans. Noah's employer wasn't amused and canned him. They weren't really happy with him showing pictures of girls in bikinis. They thought that was kind of weird that he took pictures of them. So they
2: that
1: ended
2: went
1: up
2: against the moral code of the feed and seed.
1: I guess, Kelly.
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12: Hi, Julie.
13: Hey, guys. So excited to get a chance to talk to you. I've been listening to you since I was probably 10 years old.
8: Aww. Thank you.
12: Well, we're excited to hear about your worst date ever. What happened?
13: You bet. So when I was in college, I was friends with a guy for at least a couple months before some flirtation started. And so he invited me out on a date to come on over, and he was going to cook dinner for us.
12: Nice.
13: This is really sweet. So we get a knock on the door, and turns out it's missionaries of some kind. Well, my guy, instead of the typical turn them away, let them know that they're on a date or something like that, proceeded to let them in.
12: Oh.
13: And proceeded to talk to them for about 45 minutes.
8: On the date?
13: On the date, yep. And then kind of at that point, I started secretly trying to work my way out the door because I realized this wasn't going anywhere. And definitely their conversation was starting to get pretty deep at this point. So I walk out, and probably 15 minutes later, as I'm walking towards my apartment, I get a text, and he says, "Hey, you left." but I had made dinner. I made us deer meat spaghetti.
3: Oh.
13: And then I replied, "But I'm vegan." And
8: oh.
13: That was that.
3: Yeah.
8: Yeah. That'll get it. That'll get it.
12: Guess he ended up having dinner with the missionaries.
3: Yeah. Right? Yeah.
8: Hey, don't sleep on deer meat. I had deer sausage a couple weeks ago.
3: I hear you, but you don't
12: not on
3: spring
12: a first
3: that
12: date.
8: No, yeah. I get that.
12: Yeah. Julie might be into it. Like, she might love Bambi. And doesn't eat, you know? And she's also vegan.
3: She's vegan.
12: There's that. Thank you, Julie, for sharing. Yeah, you don't invite missionaries in on your first date. What are you doing, bro?
3: Let's debate religions.
12: Uh-huh. What are you doing?
3: So romantic. Yeah.
14: Share your worst date ever story. Call or text 800-543-3548.
12: So I've been on TikTok a lot. I'm addicted to where you buy things, the auctions.
15: They got a great shop. They got a good stuff. They got great stuff.
12: Well, they got the shop, and then they got the auctions. And then the auction is where I've bought my new headphones.
16: Auctions is crazy.
12: That they finally arrived.
8: Oh, yeah. The thing that you were trying to not buy, but you bought.
12: I just wanted to see what it was like.
16: Is this the ones that it ended up costing more for shipping?
12: Yeah. And it was the one where I was just feeling it out. And then I noticed that it said I won. It said Jose won. And so I got nervous and I just shut off TikTok expecting it not to work, but it still charged my card. But I was back on it this weekend and I bought cologne.
16: Okay.
8: Dude.
12: For $20.
8: Was it a cologne that you're familiar with?
12: Jean-Paul Gaultier?
8: Okay, you are familiar with
12: it. It was the naked guy?
8: Yeah.
12: That one. And Kinsey had bought it for me when we had been dating early on.
15: And it's expensive. So you got it for $20?
12: For $20. And shipping on this one, I did check, was only $5.99.
16: Okay.
12: So that time, I came out.
8: That's a win.
12: Pretty well. And the guy before me bought it for $82.
16: Ooh.
12: Because the girl was like, "Oh, this is $250. And so it went to $82. And then she goes, "Let's do it again." And I got $20.
3: And Kelly wants this designer bag. And I went on eBay. I was like, she does not need a full price designer
15: bag.
3: Is
15: it a Berkey?
3: No, it's a
12: Goyard. Goyard, that's what is it like? It looked like kind of like crumpled up, like.
3: It's just a big tote.
12: Yeah.
3: I don't get
15: bags
3: it.
15: Bags are in, even for men. Men are wearing designer bags too.
3: So there's a bidding war on one that's like new. The man says, "My wife just decided she doesn't want it anymore." I'm like, "Oh, well, let me try to get it." Shipping is $52.
8: Worth it.
16: $52.
12: Oh, I'll pick it up for
16: shipping?
12: That.
8: Yeah, right?
12: 52, that's too much.
16: For shipping is crazy.

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0: 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Thanks for working with us today. It's Deanna. Happy Monday. Okay, real talk. Have you ever wanted something and that buy now, pay later, or pay in four button is just calling your name and you click it? Well, Americans spent more than $160 billion using these plans last year. And some are even using it for rent. I did not know that was even an option. The pay in four option is up 80% since 2023. I get it. It's so tempting. Experts say make sure you know what you're signing up for, because four easy payments can get real complicated when you're juggling so many of them. I know I have used the pay in four option before. Even when I really didn't need to, I was like, well, why wouldn't I split this up in four payment plans?
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0: 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We caught up with Jordan and asked him what he would do with 25 grand.
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3: 23-year-old man in Arizona. His name's Noah. 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
4: I imagine he didn't handle this very well if it's making news.
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3: 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Noah's employer wasn't amused and canned him. They weren't really happy with him showing pictures of girls in bikinis. 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So they
4: that
3: ended
4: went
3: up
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0: The Basin's number one hit music mix, Mix 97.9. How late is too late? The exact time fashionably late turns into just plain rude. We'll talk about it in 10 minutes.
1: They say the holy water's watered down, and this town's lost its faith. Our colors will fade eventually, so if our time is running out, day after day, we'll make the mundane a masterpiece. Oh my, my, oh my, my love, I take one look at you, you're taking me out.

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0: This is the Basin's number one hit music mix, Mix 97.9. Thanks for spending your workday with us on this Monday. It's Deanna. Well, how late is too late? A new survey says 29 minutes. That's when we go from, hey, no worries, take your time, to being annoyed. And the I'm just 5 minutes away is the biggest lie late people tell. And 37% of us will get irritated when we get the just leaving now text when we've been sitting there and waiting. Now, I am always late for everything, always. But I feel like 29 minutes, that is way too late. I say 10 minutes is the max tops. I'm always late, but I am always there within like 5 minutes. So I admit I need to get better. But I think if you're more than 10 minutes late, then that's just kind of disrespectful. You're wasting people's time.
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It seems like it was so long ago that Pete Davidson and Ariana Grande were engaged, but Pete Davidson in a new interview says they don't

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You know how we all see the buy now, pay later option or pay in four? A lot of people are taking advantage. We'll talk about it coming up in 10 minutes.

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Happy Monday. It's Deanna. Well, okay, let's get real here. Have you ever wanted something and that buy now, pay later, or pay in four button is just calling your name? You're like, why not? Well, Americans spent more than $160 billion using these plans last year, and some are even using it for rent. I didn't even know you could do that for rent. The pay in four option is up 80% since 2023. And experts say make sure you know what you're signing up for, because four easy payments can get real complicated when you're juggling so many of them. I know how to use pay in four option. One time I wanted to go on vacation so bad, I was like, why not? I know, it's not very responsible.

Basin's number one hit music mix, Mix 97.9. Now that fall is here, what is on your fall bucket list? 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

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The other day, while I was at HEB, I was caught singing to Mix on my app. I'm not ashamed. And I actually invited them to sing along. 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

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Life gets busy, we get behind schedule, but how late is too late when you're meeting up with someone? Let's talk about it coming up in 10 minutes.

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0: This is the Basin's number one hit music mix, Mix 97.9. Happy Monday. It's Deanna. Okay, I know sometimes we can't help it. We're going to be late to something. But how late is too late? A new survey says 29 minutes. That's when we go from, hey, no worries, take your time, to being real annoyed. And the I'm just 5 minutes away text, that is the biggest lie late people tell. 37% of us get irritated when we get the just leaving now text when we've been sitting there waiting. Now, I feel like 29 minutes is very generous. I think after 10 minutes, it's a little rude, but what do you think? But then you also have those people that are always early to everything. I have a friend like that. If you tell her, you know, be there at 2 o'clock, she's there at 1:30.
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All right, let's get into it. Diana's pop culture quiz. Today, your question is, what is the name of the moon where most of Avatar takes place? Think you know the answer? Let's see if you're right coming up in 10 minutes.

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Pete Davidson, he did open up about Ariana Grande in a new interview. He says they don't keep in touch, but they're cool. And he says he can't stand how she is scrutinized, but that she is an awesome person.

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1: Good morning. 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
1: 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We're in the middle of a music marathon with Michelle Branch and New Radicals. 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

0: 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Okay, Duncan, I don't want to be that guy, but why are you so cranky today?
1: I am cranky because I got woken up at 2 o'clock in the morning.
0: For what?
1: I'll tell you what woke me up coming up in a couple minutes.
0: Oh, God.

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1: Does your husband ever talk in his sleep?
0: No, but I do.
1: 2 o'clock in the morning, I hear, I don't want you here. I need you to leave right now. One time. Second time, I said, I don't want you here. I need you to leave. Third time, like 3 minutes later, even louder, same thing. I don't want you here. I need you to leave.
0: Oh my gosh. Well, have you talked to your wife about this?
1: I did. I was like, what happened?
0: Yeah, like, what were you dreaming about?
1: She said she had a dream about a murderer in the house.
0: Yeah.
1: And she called the cops and they said, well, you're going to have to send him. You're going to have to tell him to leave your house and then we can arrest him. So she was telling him to leave the house.
0: Right, because that's how that's going to work. Hi, Emily. Do you ever talk in your sleep?
2: Just occasionally. It's not all the time.
1: Is it just mumbling or are you actually saying stuff?
2: Like mumbling.
1: Okay.
0: Yeah, that's me too. I mumble and it drives my husband crazy.
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0: Mommy, can I sit in the front seat just this one time? 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
1: No, not yet.
0: But why?
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0: 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It's called How to Quit Smoking. 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
4: They say the holy water's watered down, and this town's lost its faith. 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
1: Duncan likes to call me a nerd a lot.
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1: Ladies up in here tonight. 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
1: No fighting.
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It's Carly and Duncan. I know you're sad that we had to stop the Mixed Music Marathon, but tomorrow, though, okay? We've got two of them, noon with Deanna and 3 o'clock with us. So make sure you're back here tomorrow on Mix 97.9.

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1: You love to call me a nerd.
2: You are a nerd, dude.
0: Thanks.
1: A new survey says that 83% of people would now take being called a nerd as a compliment. That being a nerd is now considered hot.
2: Okay. No, slow your roll a little bit. What's the nerdiest thing you do, Carly?
1: Ooh.
2: Is it your Harry Potter obsession?
1: There's got to be something nerdier.
2: You went to Harry Potter Land for your honeymoon.
1: That was only a couple days, okay? Out of like a week-long honeymoon, all right? Calm down. This survey also says that more than two-thirds see themselves as at least somewhat nerdy. And 95% of survey respondents said they would date someone much smarter than themselves. Going back to like me and my husband. Yeah, I'm a little nerdy, but like he's nerdier than I am. And so like sometimes I feel bad because like I like that I married up in the nerd level. Like I think it can be really interesting like when he teaches me new things and I'm like, yeah. Ooh, I like that. But then I feel bad because I'm like, I don't think I bring anything to the table here.
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1: 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Thanks for hanging out with us on Mix 97.9. She says she's out on just a little bit of a drive, taking a breather. I understand.

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1: Good morning. This lady in Oklahoma got mad at her ex-boyfriend. 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

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Go on that trip to Europe you've always wanted to take. It's Carly and Duncan, and we've got your chance to win $25,000, 8 o'clock tomorrow morning.

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1: I want to talk to the Gen Zers out there.
2: Oh, okay.
1: There is a new report out that says Gen Z, more than any other generation, feels an extreme pressure to showcase wealth online. I mean, that's the problem with Instagram, Facebook, whatever you're on.
2: Yeah.
1: The headline is, America is becoming a country of fake rich people, which is so true.
2: Yes. Well, because all we show on social media is the highlight reel, you know?
1: Yeah, it's never like, oh my God, here's my bank account. I've only got $9 for the next 11 days to get me to payday.
2: But oh boy, did I go to Bora Bora, you know? Yeah. Like,
1: it's always that stuff. And like, yeah, you went to Bora Bora, but let me see your credit card statement
2: now. You know? Like, how much debt are you in?
1: You're paying off that for 5 years.
2: Right. All for the gram.
1: Uh-huh.
2: I mean, moral of the story, don't compare yourself to people's highlight reels. But also, if you do have some debt, or you want to go on a vacation or something, we've got $25,000 you can win. Next shot coming up 8 o'clock tomorrow morning.
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0: Elena in Midland, thanks for hanging out with us on Mix 97.9. She says she's getting some shopping done at HEB.
1: Me not working hard. Yeah, right. Picture that with a Kodak. Or better yet, go to Times Square, take a picture of me with a Kodak. Took my life from negative to positive. I just want y'all to know that. And tonight, let's enjoy life.

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1: Good morning. 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

0: This is the Basin's number one hit music mix, Mix 97.9. So as you know, we've got $25,000 that you can win, and lots of people have won cash already.
1: Shout out to Grant and Bobby and Wendy and Kristen and Daniel. They've all won.
0: So many people. You could be next.
1: I can keep going if you want.
0: Next chance to win $25,000 coming up 8 o'clock tomorrow morning. It's Carly and Duncan. Bye. Just